0: productora de Grupo Multimedia El Diario de Coahuila.
1: 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Temperatura 26 grados.
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0: what they're waiting for. Hey, y'all.
1: Freddie, you made it. There's somebody that wants you to meet. Come on.
2: Yeah.
0: Hey, this is what I've been telling you about.
2: Hey.
0: You just say.
2: Nice to meet you.
0: Likewise.
2: You want to dance?

0: I'm serious.
1: Will you marry me?
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0: Could I do that?
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1: What should it be?
2: Hey, I got it. I don't remember too clearly how smelly a beer in Obsession CK.
3: Cool.

Just say I'm sorry. It's not the hardest thing to do. Just say you're wrong sometimes.

0: controlled a vast caliphate in Iraq for 3 years. After an 11-day vicious showdown battled by Iraqi forces with the help of American troops, Khalifar was declared liberated on Thursday.
1: Have a good day at school, okay?
2: Mm-hmm.
1: All right, lovely. Bye.
2: Bye.
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2: 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That's all I got in me.

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1: I hope that's not for me.
0: You have a name?
1: The name is Georgia.
0: Well, all right then, Georgia. I'm Carolina. Nice to meet you. Enjoy your meal.

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1: Olivia?
2: Dad.
0: Now.
1: That's your dad?
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3: Look at you. Got your new Sacha? Okay.
2: Hold on quickly.
3: Do what you gotta do.
2: How are you?
3: I'm good, thank you.
2: What can we do to help you today?
3: Well, I need to get my heels fixed, okay? See my zipper right here? You need to fix that for me so I can stay fierce. Thank you.
2: Congratulations on your new boyfriend. I saw your new man.
3: Are you seeing him? Mm-hmm.
2: I saw him.
3: Yeah, he look good. Oh my God, he's so smart. He intelligent.
2: Huh.
3: Oh my God, like he could speak Russian. He could speak Spanish. He know how to do math.
2: He knows math.
3: I got me a winner. Hey, you know what I'm saying? I had to get that upgrade on. Baby, come here real quick. Come over here. Come here, baby. This my boo-boo. Mm-hmm. Don't be dead. It's okay. You gonna get yours too, boo. You get yours too.

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3: Cheers, let's go.
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1: I think I did. 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
2: Coffee?
3: Oh, yes, please. Thank you. Hello?
2: Hey.
3: I'm coming home.
2: Yeah?
4: Daddy's on his way home.
2: We're just finishing up the cake for her birthday tomorrow.
3: But I'm not going to be making it in time for Maddie's birthday.
2: Really? You know how important this is.
3: No, I'm sorry. I gotta do this last load.
2: All right.
3: I'm really sorry.
4: It's okay. Well, just hurry home and be safe. And I love you.
3: All right, I love you guys.
4: Bye.

0: 68 today, but tonight bring the dogs in because we're going to get down to about 34 degrees. I'll give you more details about that at the top of the hour with the news. Also coming up this weekend, we've got the weekend prize giveaway.
1: Hey, buddy, can I get a ride? $500. This is...
0: back into yours. Be sure to tune in later on Sunday for more details about that. Right now, there's a brand new song from one of my favorite artists. This is Dallas Smith with his new song, Lifted.

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3: 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You're here. Last country music. 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

0: boys. What the hell are y'all doing?
1: Writing a song.
2: Mr. Keith?
0: Let me fix it for you, all right?
1: Yes, sir.
2: Yes, sir. Back.